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0: 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Oh, I feel the energy. 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Welcome to another hour of your hit music. 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
2: 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Just play the game one way. You hit a ball in the gap, run. 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
1: 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Baby B. Adams.
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1: All right, warning, I'm going to eat in this break. I'm going to eat in this break because I went pumpkin crazy this week when I was at the grocery store and I bought everything that had pumpkin, specifically at Trader Joe's. Trader Joe's Autumn Harvest Sweet and Salty Snack Mix. That sounded good, right? But when I opened it, I was like, wait, what are these? So I see caramel covered popcorn also drizzled with chocolate. All right, that's fine. Then it had some sort of a, what's this? I think it's like a... It looks like it's a peanut butter covered pretzel, but I think it's supposed to be pumpkin. Yeah. It looks like a pumpkin pretzel. That's fine. And then it has like a dry breadcrumb looking thing. And then I think this is like a fake Frito. This is definitely a fake Frito with chia seeds or something. Let me see. Oh my God. That is really crispy. I can't even bite that. Wow. That's not a Frito. Okay, this one, no. I can't do this. Next. Pumpkin oat bites. These are for the win. If you're looking for pumpkin food this pumpkin season, soft baked oat bites with a pumpkin filling from Trader Joe's. Yum-y. Now you're only supposed to have one for 140 calories. It's like a nugget of granola something with pumpkin. I think it was so good. It was so good. Now, if you like really crispy, crunchy crackers, there are a lot of different brands that have some kind of cashew or a maple or cinnamon or something in them. Even if it's like a general store, they've got their pumpkin section. So happy eating, trying to satisfy those pumpkin cravings this season. It's Weekends with Rula. Just the

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2: Well, that does it for me, my friends. Thanks for hanging out with me today here on Weekends with Rula. You know, you can always contact me on my hotline at 1-855-55-RULA. You can also find me on Instagram at Radio Rula, which is R-O-U-L-A. I welcome your questions, your quandaries. You want to bring something up, I can bring it up for you. And we can get some feedback from everybody else listening across the country. Thanks so much for making me part of your weekend. I love it. Every single weekend, I'm right back here, same time. Have a great weekend. Take care. And I'll talk to you next weekend. Right here on Weekends with Rula. Could I say the word weekend more in that one sentence? Okay, bye.

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5: 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Yo, it's DJ Primetime 256. 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And we all want to feel a little safer. 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

0: tastes so good. Can't take another breath without you. Sabrina Carpenter, House Tour. 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Teddy Swims, Mr. Know-It-All. Should've told you I could
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1: 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And guess who I have in front of me? The man, the myth, the legend, Mr. Joe Putnam. Thank you for having us here today.
2: Well, thank you for that great announcement.
1: Well, you can give
3: me a blessing.
1: You love it. I don't know if it's that or the heat, but
3: 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Trust me, it's the heat.
1: All right, Joe, so tell us what are all the great things that Sprint Mart is offering, especially in the month of September.
2: Yeah, this month, anybody that comes and signs up for a rewards card, we will give you 20 cents off a gallon on your first fill up to 35 gallons. 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
1: So getting your rewards with all the special deals, that way you're just a special person.
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1: Thank you, Joe. We heard it from the man himself. Come on, stop on by again. We're broadcasting live from Sprint Mart, 6150 University Drive. 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We're giving away a pair of tickets to Rock the South. 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So, Sprint Mart, 6150 University Drive. I'm Sam I Am. 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
5: All right, North Alabama, I know the calendar says fall. 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Fall at Rita's? 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
3: 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Okay, you might not believe this, but zebras, kangaroos, capybaras, and hazel green? Alabama? Yeah, I said it, and no, I'm not messing with you. It's wild reserved at the Boyd Family Farm, just minutes from Huntsville, and it's basically a walkthrough zoo experience, which already sounds like something you'd only find on the internet at 2 a.m. You're walking real trails, seeing real exotic animals, zebras, ostriches, antelope, kangaroos, lemurs. I'm talking the whole, wait, how is this an Alabama lineup? And here's the best part. No reservations needed. None. Just show up doing regular hours like, hey, I heard PT said you guys got kangaroos and hazel green. They also got a full petting zoo for the kids, playgrounds, a giant slide, and enough space to burn off every ounce of energy they brought with them. And if you really want to level it up, on the weekend, you can add a kangaroo encounter at the gate.

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1: 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We are here at Sprint Mart, 6150 University Drive, and we're giving all the things away today. We have seen listeners come by, say hi. We had the family that came by who won Cat's Eye tickets. If you remember that mom, she was the one that was very excited in car line that her and her daughter that they won tickets. But speaking of tickets, we are giving away Rock the South tickets. And we were going to be here for about 15 more minutes before we head on to another location. But you still have time to sign up for Sprint Mart Rewards on that 20 cents off of your very first fill up. So you don't want to miss the opportunity on that. There are still some great giveaways to do. And we, of course, have Sam I Am's Wheel O' Prizes. Again, 6150 University Drive. It's Sprint Mart and ZYP with Sam I Am from the Mojo Radio Show.
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1: 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You're thinking football and pumpkin spice, cooler weather, and I'm about to say two words some of y'all are not emotionally prepared for. 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
1: Oh, that's right. And right now I'm at Landers McClarty Nissan University Drive in Huntsville. Oh, my goodness. Let me tell you, if you're an Alabama fan, I know what you want. You want Alabama tickets. Well, guess what? We've got an opportunity for you to win Alabama tickets to a couple of great games, including the Iron Bowl. Now, if you want to win them, you've got to come down here and see us, because one of them we're going to do is a drawing. I think that's Alabama and South Carolina. We're going to do a drawing for those, right? So one person's got to win. It could be you. The other one, we're going to have you predict the score of the Ole Miss-LSU game tonight. Now, the closest one to the score is going to win tickets to the Iron Bowl. How about that? Now, in order to win, you got to get down here to Landers McClarty Nissan. Also, while you're here, if you want to check out vehicles, I can tell you, they've got 0% financing for 60 months on things like the Rogue, the Pathfinder, the Frontier, the Murano. All you got to do is come down here and check it all out. We're at Landers McClarty Nissan right now on University Drive in Huntsville. You want to win Alabama tickets? Come see me right now. We're only here till 5. You got to do it before then. 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
1: Oh, once again, I am down here at Landers McLarty Nissan University Drive in Huntsville. And man, we got so much stuff going on. Let me tell you, they got some free burgers, I think, over here, some free hot dogs, all that kind of stuff that they've been grilling up. 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So if you're looking for a new Nissan, it's a great time to buy the Rogue, the Pathfinder, the Frontier, the Murano, all of those 0% 60 months financing, which is a pretty good deal. 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Yeah, so you want to win them? You got to come up here and see me at Landers McLarty Nissan University Drive in Huntsville. 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
1: Oh, that's right. Once again, I'm out here at Landers McLarty Nissan, giving you an opportunity to win and win big. Look, we've got all kinds of things we're giving away, including a pair of passes for Rock the South. If you want to win those, you can come and get registered for that. We've got a pair of tickets to give away to go see Alabama and South Carolina if you want to see that game. And we've got Iron Bowl tickets to give away. So if you want to win those, the way to win those is pretty easy, actually. And it's going to be pretty cool. So what you got to do is you got to come down here, Landers McLarty Nissan. You're going to predict the score of the game tonight against LSU and Ole Miss. Now, the person that gets it closest to the actual end score is going to win Iron Bowl tickets. How about that? So you can come down and do that right now at Landers McLarty Nissan. Now, we're only going to be broadcasting until 5, so you've got until then to come down and make that prediction. Now, while you're here, if you're in the market for a vehicle, this is a great place to get it. 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But come down, win yourself some Alabama tickets or some Rock the South passes. 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
4: 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Baby B. Adams.
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1: All right, once again, we're down here, Landers McLarty Nissan University Drive in Huntsville. We've already had a few people that have come by and made their predictions for tonight's game against, well, LSU and Ole Miss. Why are they doing that? Well, because the person that predicts the closest end score, final score, going to win Iron Bowl tickets. Now, you've only got until 5 o'clock, so you got to get here as quickly as you can to get that prediction in to win those tickets. We also have tickets to give away to go see Alabama and South Carolina. You can win those. And we've got tickets for Rock the South. If you want Rock the South passes, we've got them. You can win them right now, but you got to get here quick because we're only broadcasting live until 5 o'clock. Now, I can tell you that Landers McLarty Nissan always has great deals. Those don't expire. You can come down right now and get 0% financing for 60 months on the all-new Rogue, the Pathfinder, the Frontier, the Murano. 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
2: 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Inhibitions deleted. We've been waiting all week for this.

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0: open house party's on. We are live across North America. Our guest later on tonight kind of came out of nowhere, but I'm glad we're going to have him on. And he seems like a really deep guy. So we're going to find out what he's all about later on tonight. He's got the song on the Spider-Man soundtrack. Oh, yeah. Steve Lacy is coming to chill tonight. Your requests drive this show. That's all we play. Call us now. We would love to meet you and put you on the air. 800-669-1010. You found the biggest party on the planet.
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